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And if you stay where you are, like I always do, around 5:15-ish, or as close as I can get, I, my friends, have the 5:15 take-home joke of the day, and I'm going to get you some details on how you and your family can get to Disneyland from Y101. 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

0: So a week from today, AJ in the Morning is going to kick it all off. And the only thing standing between you and a family four-pack of tickets to go to Disneyland. And by the way, it's two-day hoppers. So you'll get a chance to hop all around. And the only thing standing between that and you and your family going is the winning song of the workday. And a week from this morning, AJ is going to kick it all off. Y101 wants to send you to spend Halloween at the happiest place. I'm sorry, the spookiest place. So we'll do that. Remember, though, I got to remind you that if you do decide to take it home and tell it,
1: you have to tell it right.
0: Got to tell it right. We call it the 515 take-home joke of the day because I want you to do that. I want you to take it home. Just tell it right. How can you tell if there's a rhinoceros in your refrigerator? How can you tell if there's a rhinoceros in your refrigerator? The door won't close. Sweetheart. Because a rhinoceros is big, sweetheart. If you had a rhinoceros, you couldn't shut the door.
2: You're funny, Papa.
0: Thank you, sweetheart.
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0: By now, I hope that you have heard the good news. That is, Y101 is sending you and your family to the Disneyland Resort so that you can experience Halloween at the happiest place on earth. Now, Monday morning, August 31st, AJ is going to tell you about the winning song of the workday. You'll have to be caller 11. Be excited about that, okay? So a week from today. But to get you excited so that you and your family can get to Disneyland, I thought we would do Disney hits. Now, I did a little research, and it's not just movies. There's TV shows mixed on this list. But again, to get you excited, oh, come on. Yep, you gotta know it. For the first time in... Okay, here we go, here we go.
1: The window is open, so's that door. I didn't know they did that anymore. Who knew we owned 8,000 salad plates? For years I've

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1: They say the holy water's watered down, and this town's lost its faith. 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

0: Michelle Branch, New Radicals, The Game of Love. And I love that song. I really do. Love it, love it, love it. 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

I bet. Say I got drive, I don't need a car. 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I'm a demon lord. Fall off what? I ain't seen the horse. Called your bluff, better cite the source. Fame ain't something that I need no

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0: Girl, if you don't stop. Next Monday, young lady, we, Y101, are giving you and your family a chance to go experience the Disneyland Resort Halloween time. If you've been, you know, and if you know, you got to go back. Believe me. And we want you to get there a week from today, young lady. Get up with AJ, and he'll give you that song of the day, and then you'll be caller. 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
2: 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Over 800,000 children go missing in America every year, and many of those children were trafficked from the safety of their own homes. Saturday, August the 29th, Cornerstone Church Fresno presents the Guardian Conference. The Guardian Conference will equip you to combat the actions of predators before they ever have a chance to abduct and traffic your children. 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The Guardian Conference, Saturday, August the 29th at the Cornerstone.

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Sweet like justice, karma is a queen. 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

I bet. 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
14: Those bonkers are still in bed. I'll get on my

PJ in the morning. Let's go ahead and get down like James Brown. Ha! 103 will be the high for us today. Outside, it feels really nice. I think the humidity level's down because it feels really cool. 72 degrees outside of San Joaquin. Good morning. 71 degrees. Let's get to it. Here's some good news.

0: Something Good, sponsored by Shaw's Home Comfort. A family in Rhode Island was excited about their new farm stand. It was called Kay's Bake Stand, and the owner spent months building the stand so his wife could sell her homemade sourdough breads. Unfortunately, the stand was stolen on the first day. How sad is that? She didn't even get a chance to use it. The woman posted about it online, and a local construction company came to the rescue. They used the original blueprints to recreate the stand and then built it for free. The replacement was so similar to the original that the woman cried. But this time, they were happy tears.
1: She'd been on me for a while to make this. I look up and it's not there. I was like, oh, that's kind of weird. I had a little shock and I was like, there's no way somebody would have taken this.
2: He's like, the stand's gone. And I like jumped out of bed and I was like, what?
3: It's something like that where it's not a big deal to us, it's a huge deal to them.
2: I was so amazed that like someone we didn't even know would offer something like that.
3: Something we could do just to show people that people still care.
2: I was so shocked. It brought tears to my eyes.
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5: 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State Route 43 at Denver Avenue near Hanford. Got a non-injury working there. Also near Orosi Avenue 416, just west of Road 120. Got a crash being reported. We have good news on 152 this morning. It's a good drive. No delays, a little bit of a backup at the 152-156 interchange, but nothing like yesterday. It's going to be a much better drive. 99-41, looking good up to the speed limit. 168 and 180, no reports of delays.
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15: Hate to give the satisfaction asking how you're doing now. How's the castle built off people you pretend to care about? Just what you wanted. 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I loved you truly.

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6: Y101, good morning and happy Tuesday. The time is 6:24. Weather for us across the valley today will be hot with a high of 103, pretty much like yesterday. We should have some nice breezes, though, throughout the afternoon to kind of help with how hot it'll be. Right now, outside the studio, 72 degrees. Want to thank you for listening. Outside of Merced, 68 degrees. Here are the morning's top news headlines. The U.S. has expanded sanctions against Iran, targeting nearly 60 people, companies, and vessels, while warning countries that continuing doing business with Tehran will have them face penalties themselves. Iran is promising to resist the new pressure. Meanwhile, an oil tanker was disabled after being struck by an unidentified projectile near the Strait of Hormuz. Officials have not yet publicly identified who was responsible for the attack. This raising new concerns about shipping through one of the world's most important oil routes. The CHP is warning parents after officers in Northern California discovered brightly colored pills that could easily be mistaken for children's vitamins or candy. The tablets found in Trinity County are shaped like cartoon characters. They look similar to Flintstones vitamins from a long time ago. They tested positive for methamphetamine. CHP is urging parents to remind kids to never eat unfamiliar candy, vitamins, or pills. The Supreme Court has reopened the legal battle over President Trump's attempt to restrict voting by mail, but for California voters, nothing changes yet. The court did not decide whether Trump's order is legal, only that states challenged it too early. Another court order is still blocking the Postal Service from enforcing new requirements that could change ballot envelopes and how voters are verified. For now, California's November election continues under the current rules, but more court fights are expected before the ballots go out.
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7: Well, good morning. We're looking pretty good on our freeways today. 99 and 41, no delays to report. 168 and 180, both directions. Accident-free right now. On Pacheco Pass, things look really good this morning as well. It's a good drive. A little slow down at the 156 interchange by Casa de Fruto, but all in all, a big improvement. Also, in Layton, State Route 43 at Denver, non-injury accident working there. In Orosi on Avenue 416, west of Road 120. Got a crash there. Not sure about what's going on with...
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5: Y101, good morning. Sun just coming up now. It's 6:41. 71 degrees right outside the Y101 studio. Clovis, good morning. 72. Later today, we will get up to a high of 103. Here's what's going on with the celebs, like Taylor Swift, who's been famous for around 20 years. Apparently, she once thought her career was already ending when she was 22 years old. During a new Grammy Museum retrospective, Taylor talked about writing Nothing New during the Red era. That's when she was really worrying that younger artists were already replacing her. Now, since then, she's developed a way of looking at things, a very Taylor Swift way of looking at things, I guess you could put it. She has a funny way of handling critics. Taylor says that if people are going to mock her, sometimes she'll deliberately use a big word in a song so that the haters have to Google it before they can complain about her. Sounds like she's no longer worried. Warner Brothers sent takedown notices to several bloggers who correctly guessed the plot details of the new HBO superhero series Lanterns, even before it aired. Matt McGloin, editor of Cosmic Book News, pieced together the show's first episode ending months early by analyzing public available materials, including casting announcements, promotional content, others online reached the same conclusion independently. Now, Warner Brothers said, hey, no piecing things together. You can't do that. That violates copyright. Oh, sure. Just because you let stuff out early and let people connect the dots themselves. How do you feel about that? Should that be like a legal consequence to piece things together? 90210 actress Annalyn McCord. She married former rugby player Danny Cipriani following a controversial crowdfunding campaign to fund their wedding. Annalyn posted to Instagram on Sunday, "I married the love of my life yesterday." The couple have a combined net worth of $8 million, but still launched a GoFundMe-style fundraiser, requesting donations ranging from $100 for a marriage license to $1,200 for floral arrangements. By Friday, the donations totaled $14,200. Annalyn said that she got serious backlash for taking other people's money for this when they have millions, saying that they even included death threats. Now, they're not letting that stop them or bring them down too much. They have two additional wedding ceremonies planned in London and then another one in Cambodia.
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0: Here's the Y101 morning traffic update.
1: Good morning. We are looking at a couple of problems. One in Layton, southbound 43, just south of Denver. Got an accident there. It's a non-injury one. Another one going on in Rosie there, cleaning up at Avenue 416, just west of Road 120. There is an accident being reported at that location. 41 and 99 are looking really good. No delays to report. And on the Pacheco Pass this morning, a much better commute. Everything is moving along. A little slow down once you get to 156, but it's not much of one.
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0: Now, this is how you start a Tuesday morning. It's AJ in the morning. Y101. The weather today, going to be hot, just like yesterday. 103 will be today's high. Outside of the studio now, it is currently 71 degrees. Kingsbury, good morning, 70 degrees. 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A family over in Rhode Island, they were so excited. They had a new farm stand. You see, there was a wife who kept bugging her husband. Look, I want a place so I can sell, you know, my sourdough breads. Maybe I could do like maybe some pastries sometimes, pies and things like that. We could open it up right here. Can you build me a bake stand? And the husband said, okay. So we drew up the plans and put it all together. It was nice, a really nice farm stand. It was called Kay's Bake Stand. The husband spent months building it. And the wife was so happy, so happy. She was going to finally have a place to sell her bread. Unfortunately, the stand, get this, was stolen on the very first day. Not some bread was stolen, the entire stand was stolen. Where's this, honey, where did you put the stand? You can't really move the stand, it's out where I built it. Well, it's not there anymore. Woman posted about it online and so sad and heartbroken. A local construction company, they said, you know what, we can come help. So they used the original blueprints, they recreated the stand, building it for free.
1: She'd been on me for a while to make this. I look up and it's not there. I was like, oh, that's kind of weird. I had a little shock and I was like, there's no way somebody would have taken this.
2: He's like, the stand's gone. And I like jumped out of bed and I was like, what?
3: It's something like that where it's not a big deal to us, it's a huge deal to them.
2: I was so amazed that like someone we didn't even know would offer something like that.
3: Something we could do just to show people that people still care.
2: I was so shocked. It brought tears to my eyes.
4: 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Got a problem on southbound 99, and this is requiring a traffic break. There's a bunch of debris by southbound 99 at Belmont, and as a result, southbound 99 is backed up almost to Shields right now. And then on westbound 180 at southbound 41, got some delays working there as well. There is a report of a fire, another one on southbound 41 at North Avenue. Then on southbound 99 at Olive Avenue, there's a traffic break due to a bunch of debris, and they're trying to get that cleared up. Also, speaking of debris, westbound 168. Between McKinley and the 180 transaction, there is a bunch of glass all over the...
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6: 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Happy Tuesday. The time is 7:19. 103. That's going to be how hot we get today. It's 72 outside the studio, 72 degrees in downtown Fresno, too. You ever drop your car off at a mechanic? They're like, yeah, just leave it here. You know, we'll take care of it. And then when we're done, we'll just park it out there. You ever wonder, like, do they really just park it out there? Or do they drive it around? Like, I know a test drive. You want to test your work, but you do other fun driving around? You should probably not dismiss that thought altogether. Instead of saying, no, I'm sure they're fine, and then think nothing of it. There's a lady over in Boston. She's a mom. She takes care of her babies, needed her car to get looked after, and took it into a repair shop. She drives a Hyundai Tucson, and it needed her transmission repaired. So she takes it to a mechanic, leaves it there, and days later, while she's walking to catch a train, because she doesn't have a vehicle, she looks over at a red light and sees her own car right there, sitting at the red light. A woman was driving it that she had never seen before. So she walks over to her car and she asks, "What are you doing driving my car?" And the stranger looks at her and talks to her and says, I'm just driving it in from another town. And luckily at that moment, luckily for the driver, not the owner, but the stranger, that the light turned green and she's like, okay, gotta go, light's green, and then takes off. The owner later learned that the woman who was driving the stranger was the mechanic's stepdaughter. Yep. He had let her drive the car. Her dash cam showed the SUV had been driven all around Boston through toll roads. The odometer showed hundreds of extra miles put on that thing. But don't worry, though, that transmission was fixed. Not really. She took it to the actual car dealership to get it looked at. And they said, oh, no, this isn't good at all. This could fail at any time. Eventually, she had to get the local news involved, who got in contact with the warranty company. And finally, they approved the repairs to be made at the actual Hyundai dealership.
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8: Hello there. This report brought to you by the all-new North Fork Moto Casino opening this fall. We have on eastbound 180 at 41, somebody walking in the center divide causing a hazard there. Northbound 41 at the Gettysburg Overcrossing, there is a traffic break there due to some roadway repair needing to be done on a big pothole in the number 2 lane. Also, southbound 99 at Olive Avenue, they are in the process of getting a bunch of debris off the roadway there. Westbound 168 at McKinley, there is a problem with shattered glass in the middle of all the lanes. That is causing some issues as well. On southbound 99, things are looking really good. We do have a little bit of delay, and that is on the westbound 180 overcrossing into 99, a little bit of a delay there, but the rest of our freeways still.
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6: Y101, good morning and happy Tuesday. It's AJ in the morning. Weather for Red the Valley today, going to be hot. Just like yesterday, the high expected to get up to 103. Outside the studio now, it's currently 72 degrees. Sanger, good morning and thank you for listening. Let me see what the current temperature is outside Sanger, because this thing always changes on me. 74, yep, it was 72, just like us a minute ago. So we're heating up. 103 will be the high. Good news, we have cooler temperatures come in by Thursday, and this weekend even better. Here are the pop headlines. Taylor Swift opened up about her fame and what it's been like, and she had talked about, this was during the Grammy Museum retrospective, she had talked about that at the age of 22 that she thought her career was already ending, saying that she would notice newer artists, younger artists coming up, and felt like they were replacing her. Well, she's still here. And she developed a pretty interesting way, a very Taylor Swift way of handling critics. She says that, well, if people are going to mock her, she'll deliberately use a big word in a song so that the haters have to Google it before they can complain about her. Warner Brothers sent takedown notices to several bloggers who correctly guessed the plot details of the new HBO superhero series, Lanterns, even before it aired. Matt McGloin, editor of Cosmic Book News, pieced together the show's first episode ending months early by analyzing publicly available materials and seeing guest announcements that were made and promotional content, piecing all this stuff together, making the conclusion. Others online reached the same conclusion independently. Warner Brothers claimed that the post violated copyright laws because, hey, not fair. You guys weren't supposed to piece things together before it aired. That's not right. We demand you take it down or face legal consequences. I don't think that shouldn't be right. It's not the fans' fault that writers weren't that good, that they were so obvious that people were able to tell what's going to happen. 90210 actress Anna Lynn McCord got married. She got married to former rugby player Danny Cipriani following a very controversial crowdfunding campaign, asking for donations to pay for their wedding. The two of them have a combined net worth of $8 million, yet still they requested donations from $100 for marriage license to $1,200 for floral arrangements. Altogether, they were able to reach $14,200 for their wedding. They faced a lot of backlash, being that they're millionaires. She said that she was told that she was despicable, that there were death threats, but she's not letting it get her down. Oh, no. She has two more weddings planned. The wedding ceremony over in London, and then another wedding ceremony in Cambodia.
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0: 101. Good morning. Happy Tuesday. It's AJ in the morning. Hope your morning's off to a good start. You got your coffee. Everything's all set. 103 will be the high that we get up to today. It's going to be another hot one for us. Outside of Mendota right now. Thank you for listening, by the way. 73 degrees. Right outside the studio at Palm and Shaw, it's 74. Want to give you a heads up this weekend. Yours truly broadcasting at Onacar, Blackstone, and Bullard. I want to invite you out. If you're looking for a quality pre-owned vehicle, Onacar. That's where you have to go because they have a huge selection, all kinds of different vehicles there with all kinds of different features. That's the thing is you have options, lots of options, and that's always a good thing. Onacar, you can get yours, not have to worry about payments for 90 days, not have to worry about a huge down payment or your credit score. And while I'm hanging out on Saturday, I will be giving away tickets for the Katy Perry Lifetimes Tour concert, the one that's going to be on IMAX and in the on the big screens in theaters. We'll give those away too. 11 to 1 this Saturday with Y101 at Onacar.
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0: Y101, good morning. Happy Tuesday. 8:08 outside. It's 75 degrees, 74 outside of San Joaquin. Later today, 103 will be the high that we get up to. Another hot day. Thursday, we cool down, though. Tell Me Something Good, sponsored by Shaw's Home Comfort, a family in Rhode Island. They were all excited about a brand new farm stand. It was called Kay's Bake Stand. The owner spent months building it so that his wife could sell homemade sourdough bread. She was all excited. She finally had her own place. Unfortunately, the stand was stolen on the first day. She never even had a chance to put her bread in there and sell anything. The woman was devastated. She shared online how much work went into it and how she was heartbroken that somebody would go and steal it. A local construction company saw her post and they said, we can help. So they looked at the original blueprint. They're like, yeah, we could definitely do this, and built it for free. The replacement was so similar to the original one that the woman cried. This time, those were happy tears.
1: She'd been on me for a while to make this. I look up and it's not there. I was like, oh, that's kind of weird. I had a little shock and I was like, there's no way somebody would have taken this.
2: He's like, the stand's gone. And I like jumped out of bed and I was like, what?
3: It's something like that where it's not a big deal to us, it's a huge deal to them.
2: I was so amazed that like someone we didn't even know would offer something like that.
3: Something we could do just to show people that people still care.
2: I was so shocked. It brought tears to my eyes.
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5: Good morning. This report brought to you by the all-new North Fork Mono Casino opening this fall in Hanford on State Route 43 at Idaho. Got a crash being reported there. Also, Flint Avenue between 12th and 14th. The road is closed due to construction. Then, on West Kearney Boulevard and South Dickerson near Fresno, non-injury accident working there. Eastbound Shaw Avenue and southbound 41, we got a hit-and-run non-injury accident working at that location.
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6: Y101, good morning. It is 8:20. Happy Tuesday. 103 will be the high for us today. Another hot day, just like yesterday. Cooler temperatures coming up, though. Thursday, we will be looking at about mid-90s. Clouds moving in. Cooling our temperatures down even more on Friday. We'll be in the low 90s. And then this weekend, mid to low 90s. Very, very nice. Outside the studio, 75 Merced. Good morning. We are looking at 74 degrees. Here at the start of the day, what I like to do is get you up to speed with the top news headlines and run through just the important stories really quickly.
5: This is the Y101 morning traffic update.
6: That is not the one I wanted to push. This one is the U.S. expanding sanctions against Iran, targeting nearly 60 people, companies, and vessels, while warning countries that continuing doing business with Tehran would cause them to face penalties themselves. Iran promising to resist the new pressure. Meanwhile, an oil tanker was disabled after being struck by an unidentified projectile near the Strait of Hormuz. Officials have not yet publicly identified who was responsible, and this attack raises new concerns about shipping through one of the world's most important oil routes. CHP is warning parents after officers found in Northern California brightly colored pills that could easily be mistaken for children's vitamins or candy. The tablets found in Trinity County are shaped like cartoon characters and look very similar to the Flintstones vitamins from a long time ago. These tested positive for methamphetamine. CHP is urging parents to remind kids never eat unfamiliar candy, vitamins, or pills. The Supreme Court has reopened the legal battle over President Trump's attempt to restrict voting by mail, but California voters, nothing's changing just yet. The court did not decide whether Trump's order is legal, only that states challenged it too early. Another court order is still blocking the Postal Service from enforcing new requirements that could change ballot envelopes and how voters are verified. For now, California's November election continues under the current rules, but more court fights are expected before ballots go out.
7: Good morning. This report is brought to you by the all-new North Fork Mono Casino opening this fall. Breaking traffic up in Oakhurst, there is going to be one-way traffic starting at 8:30 until 3:30 today at 41 at Deadwood. That area is going to be down to one lane. They're doing tree removal until around 3:30, so expect some delays on Deadwood this morning. Eastbound 168 at McKinley off-ramp, there's a non-injury accident working there. West Dudley at North Marks, there's a disabled vehicle causing a hazard. And westbound 168 at McKinley, the off-ramp there is more glass in the roadway. And finally, in Lemoore, on Highway 41 northbound Lacey Boulevard, there's an injury.
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6: It's 8:37, AJ in the morning with everyone's favorite part of the show, the stupid news. This one is all about a woman who takes her car to a mechanic. You ever take your car and wonder, what do they do with it? We leave the car there. I'm sure they take a test drive to test their work and make sure everything's working properly, but what else do they do? Do they run errands in our car for this part of the test drive? A woman in Boston is learning what happened to her car. She dropped off her Hyundai Tucson. It was having transmission issues. So she drops it off at a mechanic to get a new transmission. And she takes off, leaves, right? They said, oh, don't worry. Once we finish it, we'll just park it here until you can, pick it up. Well, it was days into the repair. And at this point, she can't just stay home the whole time. She had to walk to catch a train. No transportation. That's her way to go. So she's walking to go catch the train. And looks over on the street, there's a red light, and she looks over at the cars waiting, and there, right there, at the front of the line at the red light, is her own car. A woman was sitting in the driver's seat. She didn't know who she was, never seen the lady before. So she walks up to her car and says, "What are you doing in my car?" The stranger basically tells her that she had been driving it from another town. Then the light turned green and she drove away real quick. The owner later learned that she, the person driving the car, the stranger, was the mechanic's stepdaughter. Dash cam showed the SUV had driven all around Boston, had gathered a bunch of tolls because they took toll roads, and the odometer showed hundreds of extra miles. As for that transmission that got swapped out, it was a faulty one. She took it to the actual Hyundai dealership to get looked at, and they said the transmission could fail at any time, the one that they put in at the mechanic. Eventually, after contacting the local news, they get involved and talk to the warranty company, who finally approved the repairs to be made, not at some random mechanic shop, but at an actual Hyundai dealership.
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4: 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It's 8:50. I'm AJ in the morning. 103, set to be the high for us in the valley. 78 outside the studio now, outside Woodlake. Good morning, 80 degrees. Your pop news. Got a bunch of good stories. We'll start with Taylor Swift. Taylor Swift was doing a kind of like a retrospective. She was kind of talking about what it's been like for her in her career and fame. This was for the Grammys, and this happened just yesterday, I believe. So she's talking about it, and she had talked about at the age of 22, she's now mid-30s, but when she was 22, she thought that was the end of her career. She had seen these younger artists coming up and thought they were moving in and pushing her out, that she was going to be done. But that's not quite the case. Taylor Swift stuck around and continues to stick around and do amazing things, success with a lot of her music still today. And through those years, she also found a way to have fun with the critics, those haters, as she calls them. She'll deliberately use a big word in a song so they have to Google it before they can complain about her. Warner Brothers sent takedown notices to several bloggers who correctly guessed plot details to their new HBO superhero series, Lanterns. Even before it aired, people were able to tell you what the first episode's going to be about and what the show's going to be about. They pieced together different clues, actually it was promotional material that was released by Warner Brothers and casting announcements announced by Warner Brothers. They pieced them all together and came up with their findings, which was correct. Warner Brothers claimed the post violated copyright laws. How dare you piece together our own information? And

0: husband has no clue about round two. Help us tell them. There are a couple friends holding these signs, except he happened to see one woman holding a sign, and she hands him a phone. The husband's on the line. He hangs up and decides he's going to FaceTime the husband and tell him the big news. Round two. Oh, okay. So when he gets on FaceTime, he has to talk to each one of the kids in the family who are at home with the husband. Finally, he gets to the husband, and husband hangs up on him again. So not only did they hang up on him, you know, voice dial, but also on FaceTime. So at this point, Joe decides, I'm going to record the message.
1: Joe, what's up? It's us, the Jonas Brothers, with your lovely wife. I just met your kids, and just want to let you know, you're having another one!
0: Uh-oh! You're having another one, meaning you're having another kid. He interpreted the sign as you're having another child. I would too. Round two, tell our husband, no clue. Round two coming up, you're having another child. What the signs actually meant is that they enjoyed this concert so much at Madison Square Garden, they bought more concert tickets to see the Jonas Brothers at another place in Dallas. How was Joe supposed to be able to get that from that sign? Because I certainly didn't. And for some reason, that husband is probably either bald or completely gray. His hairs are gray. Because wives left him with the children, and now he's finding out he's having another one, except it's not really true.
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3: Good morning. This report brought to you by the all-new North Fork Mono Casino, opening this fall, northbound 41 at the 180 connector. Got a grass fire that is just now being reported. Eastbound 168 at McKinley, there is a non-injury accident. In Lemoore, on northbound 41 at Lacey Boulevard, there is an injury accident at that location. Also, we are looking at some big backup right now. Starting at McKinley, it's very, very heavy on southbound.
4: When was the last time you took a day just for you? A day without deadlines, carpools, meetings, or taking care of everyone else's needs? Now's the time. 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

We have a lot of different reasons to look forward to Friday. 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The other, sweet deals from Y101 coming up Friday morning, 9 a.m. Hit up the website to get $50 to spend at Ovidio's, really good Italian cuisine. 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

Y101. Always play it today's best music. And now I can laugh at it. My coffee mishap this morning. 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It was fun.

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That is the New Radicals and Michelle Branch on Y101, and I have some sad news. Whether you listen to country on the side or not, this makes me sad. The queen of country, Dolly Parton, has passed at the age of 80. She was born January 19th, 1946. She was the fourth of 12 children. She won 11 Grammy Awards, and the announcement was made on the official Instagram page by her nephew. But Dolly Parton, at the age of 80, has passed on. And in honor of that, we're going to have some fun with Dolly.

0: That is Dolly Parton, passing at the age of 80 today. The queen of country music. She will be remembered.
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to the top, I've been out of shape, taking out the box, I'm an astronaut. I blasted off the planet, rock to cause catastrophe, and it matters more because I had it. Now I had, I thought about wreaking havoc on an opposition, kind of shocking, they want a static with precision. I'm automatic, quarterback, I ain't talking second, pack it up, I don't panic, batter up, who the

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Y101, I have a feeling Dolly Parton passing is affecting Taylor Swift more than we probably realize. 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

0: Y101 playing today's best music and where you can join AJ in the morning. He is stepping out and hitting the streets with your chance to win Katy Perry, the Lifetimes Tour Live from Paris screening tickets. Plus, he'll bring with him some music swag and a whole bunch of other goodies, all happening this Saturday out at Onacar, 11 until 1. 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

Y101, whether you like or listen to country music, well, you definitely knew who Dolly Parton was, the queen of country music. She passed today at the age of 80. And I remember growing up watching her on TV. She was everywhere. It took me a little bit later in life to really get to see her, but now I get why everyone loves Dolly. Here she is with Kenny Rogers.

0: Is it just me or does Shakira actually age backwards? But in a way, it's kind of a good thing because she's like, what, in her mid-50s? I'm like, haha, I still have time to look that good. It's Y101.
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just start the day, you know, I'm here every day 3 to 7, by saying I'm pretty sad. I need to be honest with you. I am a Dolly Parton fan. In no jokes, no punchline. One of the first movies I can ever remember watching with my mom and my sister was 9 to 5. I am a fan, and I know by now you've probably heard that, you know, we lost Dolly Parton today, and she's one of those artists that transcends genres of music. Like, you know, who doesn't know Dolly Parton? Yeah, we play Justin Timberlake and Luke Combs, and you know what I mean? But Dolly Parton? What? Anyway, we're going to show her some love today and honor her and what she gave to us and left us. Yeah, pretty sad for me right now. Anyway, look, hard little segue here. Happy Tuesday, and thanks for listening, my friends.

and thank you so much for listening to Y101, today's best music. Look, earlier I mentioned, by now you probably have heard that we lost Dolly Parton, and I mentioned earlier that Dolly Parton's music transcends genres, right? She just is bigger than country. She's bigger than pop. And I was sitting here thinking to myself, you know, one of my favorite songs, and, you know, I'm playing it. I have to play this song. So, shut up.

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I don't know why they're giving this little girl such a hard time. 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On a train.

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Gracie Abrams right now. Ella Langley on the way. Hello, Backstreet Boys. A bottle up there latest. And more of today's best music for you right here on Y101.

0: Let's give it to him, sweetheart.
1: It's now time for the doing things that make you happy.
0: Always reminding you every day at this time that happy moments are always right there in your face. We're just in a rush sometimes. We don't enjoy the little things. We take them for granted sometimes. And that's why I want to share this list with you today. So here we go. Three things that make you happy. Now, I haven't had to use one in a while, but I saw one on the side of the road on the way to work today. And it got me to thinking how happy I am if you ever need a tow truck. If you need a tow truck and you've got AAA or whatever service you use, Tow America, I just made that up. I don't really know if that's a thing. But when you need it and you can call someone, that should put a smile on your face. And I know there's a lot of people who don't have the whole tow thing, and it's stressful. You know, you're far from home or work, or you're in a rush, you're trying to get somewhere. Oh, it's the worst. So, look, man, I hope it doesn't happen to you, but if it does and you've got the opportunity to call someone, enjoy that. Don't take that for granted. So, calling the tow truck when you break down or need a little help, number one. Number two on today's list, being tall enough. I hope my wife's not listening. Being tall enough to reach things for people who are too short. Now, I'm not saying at the grocery store every time we go, or Costco, that my wife doesn't say, sweetheart, can you come over here for a second? She does, and I do. Stop laughing, lady. Stop laughing. She might be listening right now. But she is height challenged. But when you're tall enough to reach something for someone, it happens to me at the grocery store sometimes. I see someone reaching, and I'll say, do you want me to grab that for you? Oh, please, thank you so much. So anyway, number two, being tall enough to help the shorter folks in the world. And number three, and finally, on today's list, hearing someone's story, or these days on TikTok or social media, hearing someone's story, how they've overcome a challenge or an obstacle in their way. Maybe it's health related. Maybe it's a financial situation that they're climbing out from underneath, and you just feel happy for them, right? Hearing someone's story and feeling good about it. So, look, that's number three, and it's the little things, the three things, on Y101, today's best music.

AJ in the Morning is going to be broadcasting live this weekend at Own a Car, and I've got all the info you need to know on how you can score some goodies and take advantage of some really good deals. Give me 5 minutes, and I got

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Right after Zara Larsson, Midnight Sun, show her some love. Stay with me. 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